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Big in America, The Stranglers, álbum Dreamtime, 1986. I'm at a roach in America. His family had a massive tree. They lived just about everywhere. He was big in America. He was big in America. I'm at a vet in America. 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